0: 334, this is 333. We're blocking behind you. Do you need any assistance up there?
1: Roger, thank you. No, you guys can speak, but we've got things covered here. Thank you.
0: Roger, Captain.

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0: Toronto Fire Pump 132's arrived at 526 Martin Gary.
1: Roger.
2: Roger, by vehicle. Minor injuries, we're seeing assessment now. There's two vehicles involved. Do we have EMS respond?
3: Affirmative, they are responding.
2: Roger, thank you.
1: Yeah, affirmative, and police as well.
4: Roger, just male patient, altered level of consciousness. We're still trying to get that story.
1: Copy that.
3: They haven't called us yet, but I'm assuming they will. 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
1: Roger.
2: Fire cell 323, do we have police responding?
1: They are responding.
2: Roger, thank you.

0: Squad 232, Chief 20.
1: Go ahead.
0: Yes, are you coming up Peter Street when you get to Peter?
1: Roger, yes, we are.
0: Roger that. Proceed through Queen Street, continue north. There's some parking available north of Queen Street. Queen Street's a no-go.
1: Okay, thank you.

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1: That's negative. Stand by. I'll give him a call. Do you have a current location update?
0: Yeah, the driver of the vehicle has a small laceration on the thumb and he wants to go to the hospital.
1: Toronto Pack, copy.

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0: 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We have the crew of 212 reunited on Pump 212 as a four-person crew, and Mini Pumper 212 has been returned to Station 212. You can clear Mini Pumper from the accident at Rouge River, Meadowvale Road.
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0: 323, police are inquiring if you happen to have the license of the person involved in the PI you were just at.

0: That's a negative coronal fire. 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
0: Fire. Bunker 135 has arrived, 18 drive. We have people outside. We'll update.
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0: to Hillhurst Boulevard. 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They do also smell smoke. We have advised them to evacuate. 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
1: Roger, 132. 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
4: Pedestrian, first in crisis, holding exterior full station. We can see that it's activated. We will try for a reset. We can make this a one-truck situation.
5: Roger, LT 31, one truck situation, 3132 Eglinton Avenue East, pumper 231, you can clear.

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1: 13, go.
0: Yeah, the snow is dissipating. We're just going to remain on assumed with aerial 135. You can downgrade this to just pump 132 and aerial 135.
1: Copy that. Toronto Fire, you copy. 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
2: 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Two truck situation, pump 132, aerial 135. Everybody else can clear Hillhurst.
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2: Hi, Captain. We've alarmed sounding this location. 10 Lindley getting ground floor activation. 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
1: Toronto Fire, we're located on the DVP now, just north of the Gardner. 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

Coronavirus 325 Captain. We've completed a primary and secondary investigation of the ground floor at this address. No secondary devices activated, no primary devices activated. Everything appears to be under control. Lobby can go for a reset.

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1: Old male, South Tac 1. Sorry, 60 York Street. 60 York Street.
0: We have South Tac 1.
2: Pump 426, ladder 426, pump 315. Spot for high rise fire, Quebec Avenue and Porter Street West, West Tac 3 Gulch.
3: High rise 332, squad 331, air life 421, pumper 315, chief 42, chief 34, fire, high rise residential intersection of Quebec.
4: Fire pump 226, walkthrough complete, highest temperature 19 degrees.
1: 19 degrees, roger.

0: 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This has been reset by security. 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
1: Schoenberg, copy.
0: Well, 423, Captain, you can attack us.
2: Roger.
0: Roger, thank you. 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
1: Roger.

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3: Forty-two, the crew's on scene. There's an MDT update. The caller's in 35 High Park, unit 1408. And any apparatus that's near 35 High Park, please proceed there and go to 1408, please.
4: Sub 313 has arrived at 275 Bleecker Street.
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3: Grouchy 42.
2: 36 is complete, there's nothing visible here. We're going to downgrade to car 42, pump an aerial 423, and pump 426, who's going to come to 35 High Park and help me do the visual from here.
3: Trump fire copies, four truck situation, Quebec employer, all the apparatus clarity.
1: Car 42 is pump 423, Captain.
2: Rescue 425, actually, if you can remain on the call as well over in that area, and if we see something, we'll direct you.
1: Roger that. Car 42, this is pump 423, Captain.
2: 22, go ahead.
1: I've got security here with me who looks after the four buildings, 5577 Quebec. Along with the two buildings here on High Park. We've got no alarms on the panels. East side of the buildings are all clear with the thermal imaging camera.
2: Roger. Just reading the transcripts here. Can check if there's a rooftop common area there, maybe a barbecue flare-up. They call it might have seen or something. 426 is just arriving here in 35 High Park. They're going to go up to 1408 and take a look down there, but I think we're in good shape here. If you could just check those common areas.
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0: 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We have patient contact.
1: Roger, patient contact.
2: Roger. Fire, we have EMS 942 on scene.
1: 942, Roger.
2: Letter 325, that's patient contact.
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2: Fire, we also have police on scene.
1: Okay.

0: Pumper 442, Rescue 133, Pumper 422, Aerial 421, Aerial 133, High Rise 332, Squad 445, Airlight 421, Pumper 315, Chief 14, Chief 34, Fire, High Rise Residential 65A and
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2: 461, Roger.
0: Pumper 342, medical, chest pain, 77 Quebec Avenue, West Tac 1.

0: 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Ladder 331, captain in command. Best gang, fire 2.
1: Roger, ladder.
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3: On 426, Cap.
2: 42, guys.
3: Yes, we're in unit 1408. We're looking west. It appears to be lights just from a balcony. You can tell that the occupants in the building. It's all clear from this location.
1: Toronto Fire copies.
4: Roger, thanks for confirming. 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
1: Alright, Kyle, you can let police know. They're obviously welcome to come down, but they're not needed. This is Daniel, regular. So, police issue here.
0: Okay. Tron 5314, EMS 831, and EMS supervisor on scene.
2: Roger, 434. Tunnel fire, pump 344, patient has got up and walked away on our record.
3: Roger, 344, Cap.
0: Tunnel fire, pump 226, we have a restoration company here to secure the address at 97 Galt Avenue.

0: 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Paul?
1: Gunfire, go ahead. This is pump 312.
0: I have another medical for you. 111 Avenue Road on South Tac 1 for an unconscious.
1: Roger that.
2: Here's about the train. He's now up off the train, sitting on his walker. He's supposed to go. He's not communicated. Just await the arrival of Pez.
0: Roger.
1: Aerial 133 is on scene.
3: Roger, 133.
4: 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If we happen to find the location, I'll let you know shortly.
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4: Three, captain and crew, they're part three. They're investigating the basement for the machine room.
0: Transfer copies.
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4: 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We're thinking it might be a sprinkler flow.
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0: Tom 444, Toronto Fire.
2: Toronto Fire, pump 444. We've just gained entry and made patient contact. Thank you.
0: Roger, you're welcome.
3: Pump 421, drivers. Pump 421, captain.
1: Go ahead.
3: Our patient's making his way back to the road. Could you head to where we were and collect all the medical equipment? And then come out to the road to meet us whenever you're done.
1: 421 driver, Wilco.
3: Just 421 captain.
0: Go ahead.
3: Our patient has decided that he's leaving the bus terminal, is now heading out to Industry Road. He's refusing treatment at this instant or following him at the moment.
0: Roger, would you like me to cancel off ambulance or just hold off?
3: You can cancel ambulance. He's making his way up to Western Road. Looks like he's going to grab another bus.
0: Roger, 421 captain.

0: Elevator control, can you come to the 10th floor?
1: Floor. 442 Captain, this is elevator control, roger.
2: Toronto Fire, aerial 411 on the scene.
1: Roger.
0: Toronto Fire, pump 444.
1: Go ahead, Cap.
0: Paramedics 4421.
1: Roger, 442.
3: Toronto Fire, this is Rescue 425. We arrived on scene.
1: Roger, 425.
0: Command Squad 445 is at the lobby, Part 4.
4: Command Aerial 421, just to confirm, we have no active fire here. We're just going to need to do some ventilation.

0: rent requires.
1: So you can just stand by. I haven't really got a fire condition yet. Pump 442, can you confirm it's a pot on the stove, or do you have a fire in that unit?
2: Please come see, Roger.
3: In the hallway.
1: Chart 34 copies that. Toronto Fire, high rise, 332, air light 421, and pump 315 can clear this call.
4: Pump 315, high rise 332, and air light 421, you can clear.

0: 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You have ambulance responding.
1: The pump 442, apartment unit number is 1006.
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3: Aerial 421, Captain, call car 34.

0: This is Aerial 421 driver. I set up the electric fan with 442 crew.
1: Aerial 421, Captain, car 34.
2: Go ahead, car 34.
1: Yeah, just confirm you're doing the ventilation.
2: Oh, that's negative, Chief. We're up here. We were backing up. We pulled the two patients out. We're waiting on a fan to come up.
1: Roger. Can you do the ventilation when it comes up, or I got to send a crew up?
2: That's negative, Chief. We can handle it once we get a fan up here.
1: Roger. Pump 422. You need any additional help up there?

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0: Ladder 325, respond 43 Cole Street for a medical assist, so attack on.
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2: Roger, ERU 36. Yep. I'm 442, Captain. Give me an update if you need crews with ventilation help or patient care.

0: for 445, medical, trouble breathing, 627 the West Mall, West Pac 1.
1: You got enough staff there to look after them?
2: That's affirmative. We have our first medic on stage of contact now.
1: Roger.

0: 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Do you have any further information about the patient location for this call?
1: Elevator control, woke up.

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2: Go ahead, Toronto Fire. I just spoke to the originator. She advised the patient to went to the washroom inside the church a few minutes ago, and I've been there for a while. I instructed her to meet you.
3: Roger, thank you.
2: Roger.
0: Toronto Fire, Squad 232.
2: Go ahead, Squad.
4: Toronto Fire, Squad 3425, have it.

0: reporting over, this is 0442.
1: Go ahead, 0442.
0: We have most of the smoke out of the units. We are just working on getting smoke out of the hallway. There are smoke conditions.
1: Roger.

0: fire 314 captain. This individual is already in the care of paramedics, and we have been cleared.
1: Roger.
2: Aerial 133.
3: Sorry, it looks like it did let me clear. I tried numerous attempts to clear that call, and it wasn't cooperating with me, but apparently I have cleared now.
2: Yeah, looks good. That's done by it now. Thank you.
1: As for trouble breathing, South Tac would acknowledge.
0: Both patients are under the influence, either HPD or some other recreational drugs. We have an EMS dispatch at this location.
1: Whenever you have them responding, but I will advise them in regards to the second patient.

0: at the scene. However, we are diverting our attention here to the other location.
1: Strong fire copies.

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Alarm Single Source, 3017 Queen Street, East Tack 2.

0: Elevator control, this is car 14. Can you come to the lobby, please?
1: We'll be finished shortly.
2: Roger.

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2: Squad 325, Palm 333, high rise 332, respond for a high rise residential fire, 220 Oak Street on South Tech 3.
3: Charter fire, high rise 332, responding, switching attack.
1: High rise residential, 220 Oak.
4: Late Fleming's passed out. We're just assessing medically right now. Can you

0: Watch another EMS unit here. We got a 3-for-1 here.
1: Didn't you call and let ambulance know?

0: you can stand down. We have a squad on team there.
1: Toronto Fire Squad 331 Cabin.
2: Good.
1: Yeah, Toronto Fire, be advised, this third patient here, extreme difficult breathing. We're currently bagging him. He's got a very low sat, and his pulse is pretty low. Can you attach an EMS here, please?
0: Right, Squad 331, they're responding.
1: Squad copy.
0: Roger.

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1: Rescue 325, all the callers that we've received reported black smoke and flame, Alpha side.

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1: Front of Fire Rescue 325, Captain, be advised, no alarm sounding. We're proceeding to float forward, Party 3.
2: Roger, Rescue.
3: 32 on scene, Toronto Fire, we also have police on scene.
2: Roger, Car 32.
4: And now in North Tac 1.
5: Message received, North Tac 1.
4: Roger.
1: Complete, I'll clear.
2: Roger.
6: I was on the phone with EMS. They're just wondering, are they on scene? And also, is your patient a male in his 20s?
1: We do have an EMS unit on scene. However, that's the one for the initial, or sorry, the second patient at the intersection here in front of McDonald's. This is the third patient. It's a male. Approximately late 20s, early 30s. No other EMS unit is on scene.
6: Roger. We'll let them know.

0: He's 275 Leakers.
1: Roger, Palm 313.
2: Fire 324 is on the 44, Fire 3.
3: Roger.

0: Frontfire Rescue 325 Captain. We've made entry into apartment 415. We've got a small bucket on the balcony here with remnants of burning. The occupant has put it out. Everything's under control. You can make this one truck situation.
1: Toronto Fire copies. One truck situation, 220 Oak. All other apparatus came clear.
0: They've fixed the situation. Everything's under control. 313 is clear.

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1: Humphrey 321, fire, grass, rubbish, 837 Millward Road, South Tack 1.

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1: Sure, fire phone troops are not seeing. Roman 534, Chief Region Paramedic 3139 on scene.
2: 3139, Roger.
3: Roman 534, Chief Avenue, patient contact.
2: Roger, patient contact.

0: I assume TEMS is responding, Stu, even though we have York Region here for some reason.
1: I believe that they are. I mean, they should be unless they ask York to attend for them, but you can go ahead with that patient update.
2: Toronto Fire, this is Pumper 323. We've arrived at 135 Salmon Avenue.
1: Roger.

0: Umper 211, Medical, Assist, 45 Stepping Stone Trail, East Tacorn.
1: Roger.
2: I'll fire 3-4-2 cap. Toronto Paramedic Dispatch, York Region, paramedics are being told to depart the scene. We're remaining with the patient, awaiting TEM's arrival.
0: Rogers, convulsions, 61 Midland Avenue, East Tacorn.
3: Has arrived at 72 Gamble Avenue.
1: 314, Captain, you can go ahead with that update and Roger 322.
2: Roger, from the fire. We've got a female in her early 30s, history of fainting. She's fainted again today. Appears to have an undiagnosed condition, refused medical aid the last time this happened. She has hit her head. She's semi-conscious now in the company of friends. She's conscious and talking to us, but not fully conscious, semi-conscious.
1: Roger, how's your breathing, Captain?
4: Toronto Fire, Aerial 322, we have EMS Unit 935 on scene.
1: 935, Roger.
2: Toronto Fire, 314, Captain, I have further for you when you're ready.
1: 314, Captain, you can go ahead.
2: Yeah, her O2 saturation is 100%, but she's got an elevated heart rate of 135 beats per minute.
1: Captain, I copy is sitting at 100, but there was a loud noise in the background for the heart rate.
2: Yeah, elevated heart rate of 135.
1: Roger, thank you.
4: Toronto Fire Squad 321, Captain, just confirming that there is indeed an EMS unit attached to this.
1: That's affirmative.
4: Copy that, thank you.

0: Toronto Fire, this is Errol 322. Can you please confirm the unit number?
1: Number 1110.
2: Toronto Fire 314, EMS 465 on scene.
1: Roger.

0: Fire Papa 331, the patient here is refusing to be helped and has walked off on his own accord.
1: Roger 331.
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0: I'm a fire from 232. We have a high-rise residential, no sign showing on the Alpha side. From 232, Captain, investigating for 3. Roger, 332.
1: Team Captain, patient Paris has been assumed by Thames, and we've been cleared. Ready for the next one.
0: Roger, 313, Captain, I appreciate your help.

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2: High rise 332, medical, unconscious, 150 George Street, South Tack 1.

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1: I have a new medical for you. Intersection of Queen and Jarvis for an unconscious on TAC 1 again.
0: 314 is fine, still TAC 1. Trying to fire Tower 333, drive 92 King Street. High rise residential, no signs on the Alpha Delta side. Tower 333, Captain, come in, investigating part 3.
1: We're out of tower.
2: Palm 333 on scene, back to Tower 333, part 3.
1: Roger, Palm.
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0: 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So we're going to search through and we'll see if we can determine who this would be.
1: Could you just come pick us up at the front door? 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
3: So Fire Squad 331 has been cleared by EMS.
1: Roger, cleared by EMS.

0: 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They're continuing on to a call on George Street. We're still awaiting the arrival of PEMS.
1: Roger 314, yeah, I believe they're going to 150 St. George for high-rise 332's call.

0: 32 has arrived. 150 George Street, we have paramedics on scene.
1: Tower 333 Cap, this is 333. Let me know when you want these alarms silenced.
2: Copy that, we'll do. Just confirm it's fifth floor.
1: That last message.
2: Yeah, Mike, just want to confirm it's fifth floor activation.
1: That's affirmative, Cap. Sixth floor,

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1: Roger.
2: Four.
1: 8x4, Roger.
3: Copy.
0: Go ahead, Cap.
3: Yo, Lobby, does it indicate a unit number?
0: That's nothing up. It just says 6th floor.

0: 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If you could respond, please. 1245 King Street West on TAC 1.
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1: All good, Captain. I'll attack someone else. Thank you.
2: Yeah, we've got a pretty thorough investigation up here. Can you try for a reset? We can find no cause.
3: Roger, Captain. I'm having staff for a reset now.

0: Tower 333, you have a full system reset. System normal.
1: Correct.
2: Copy that. We'll make our way down. Colonel Fire, did you receive that message? Got a full reset on this system at this location?
1: Charger copies reset.

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1: Roger.

0: High rise 332, that's negative. I unfortunately don't have any entry code information.
1: Right.
0: 345, Captain, go.
2: I'm not sure if EMS is responding. If they are, they are not required. Just a public assist person that slid out of their wheelchair. No injuries, no medical attention.
0: Roger, thanks. We'll clear them.
1: Oh, scene, Captain. We have police unit 51 Sierra 3 on scene.
3: High rise 332, Captain. Could you call back the caller to see if they could come down and let us in?
0: That's negative. High rise. This call came in from the alarm company. It was a medical TELUS alarm activation.
1: Roger.

0: Toronto Fire, this is number 334, Captain.
1: Well, Toronto Fire, this is number 325. We have alarms indicated in the Tim Horton.
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0: Rudder 245 copies. We have evac in Ocean State. .25-11-245, pull station's been reset. We're going for reset if you want to play stop with you.
1: Do you have one or two ambulances on scene there?
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0: Thank you, South Act 2.

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0: 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SK-325 is investigating part 3.
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5: That's affirmative. 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
6: 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Thank you.
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0: 23. We have a garage on fire at the rear of this address. Heavy fire. Possibly exposure on the Delta side. There's a flying agency.
1: Toronto Fire copies. Heavy flame exposure D side. Application region.

0: Sí.
1: There may be like an apartment, a separate apartment unit on the Delta side, like a garage converted to a residency.
0: Roger that. Did the fire penetrate that unit?
1: There's nothing negative at this time, just some impingement on the side of the structure.
0: Toronto Fire Aerial 322 something. Backing up. Pump 323.
2: Roger Aerial.
1: 323, I think he's in the flight.
2: Roger, application of Regis.
3: Hopper 323, Captain. This is Hopper 323. Driver, we're at 25% water.
1: 323, Captain. Copy.
0: 224 on scene.
2: Roger, 224.
0: The Toronto Fire is Chief 32. I'm going to assume command of this call. It'll be known as Woody Crest Command. Aerial 322, can you give me a primary search of that unit that is under the exposure, please?
4: Aerial 32, we've grabbed the backup line for 323. We're in the backyard.
0: Roger that. Believe that pump 323 is running low on water. Can somebody... catch a hydrant there. A squad 313, squad 313, Chief 32.
5: Go ahead, 32.
0: I need a primary search of that unit that is the exposure of that garage fire, please.
5: Roger, Chief. We're just working our way down the back alleyway here with 325. We'll do that when we get there.
0: Roger.
1: Command 323, the fire is also extended to another garage on the other side of the alley.
0: Roger that.
4: Squad 313 driver, this is Rescue 325 Captain. Can you make way for our rescue to get down the back alley? Well, when you get down there, we'll charge the line from the truck.
6: Inactivated. Let me see PHD. We have a person in crisis here.
0: Affirmative, Toronto Fire.
2: Roger, we'll attach them.
5: Squad 313, command. We've got the partial collapse of the garage in the backyard here. Maybe get the hydro coming too. We got some hydro wires that are pretty badly burned.
0: Roger that. Toronto Fire, to copy that message. Can we get hydro on scene, please?
2: Welcome, Chief. Hydro.
7: 227 on scene. Moving forward is red.
2: Roger, rescue red.
0: Command to 323, do we have water on that second exposed unit?
5: Aerial 323, has pressurized source secure.
2: Roger.
4: Squad 313, Captain. Rescue 325, Captain. Be advised, we've got a line on route to your location.
5: Roger.
0: Woody Crest Command, Rescue 325, Captain. How many units or garages do we have involved in this?
4: Man, this is Rescue Captain. It looks like we have an adjacent house on the back side. Second floor looks like it's involved. And across the laneway, it looks like the garage has caught a tiny bit on that side. Squad 313 and Rescue 325, we're going to be advancing a line into that unit.
5: Roger, 325, the fire hasn't actually made it into the garage yet, but on the south side, it's running up the wall behind the siding.
4: Rescue Captain Coffee, be advised, Lions on route to your location right now.
0: Roger that. Squad 313, you got a primary search of that unit?
5: Squad 313, come in. We've got a primary search of the garage. It's all clear inside. But it is making its way up the outside on the south side of the building.
0: Yeah, Squad 323 was reporting that one of them happens to be converted into some kind of residence. Is that true?
5: Stand by, Chief. Yeah, it looks like there's something up right up above.
4: This is Captain, the rescue driver. Can you charge the line on the rear? Welcome, Captain.

0: clear at that, which garage or which unit they're talking about.
1: Roger, come in.
2: 323, and the
0: 323 unit has been converted into residency.
2: Got a primary. All clear. 323
0: primary search, all clear of that unit?
2: Affirmative. We smoke inside, but there is residency.
0: Roger that, Toronto Fire. We do have primary search of the unit that has been converted. All clear.
1: Roger, ready for command.
3: Command, this is Rescue 325. Catherine, can you send one firefighter to the back to have a hydrant hookup for Rescue 325?

0: I was not involved in the fire.
1: The exterior siding was on fire. We got water on it, ages of life.
0: Roger. That's 75 agent applied to the exterior.
2: Truck fire, tower 333, we have ambulance 939 on scene.
3: Roger.
1: Contact.
3: Roger, patient contact.
1: Wave, we're just pulling up now. I'll get a closer look and update you.
0: Roger that.
4: Come in, rescue 225, Captain. There's a client on the rear. I have fire now, Coach.
0: Roger, agent applied. Ladder 226, when you crest command.
5: Go ahead, we're on scene.
0: I'm going to make you ventilation sector officer. I want to work with the crews to assist with any ventilation they need.
5: Roger. We'll move forward and check that out.
6: 20 crest command, strong fire.
5: And pump 226 on scene, waiting for an assignment.
0: Say again?
5: Pump 226 on scene, chief, waiting for an assignment.
0: Roger, 226. Can you assist with any primary searches of those garages out back? I'm not sure on how many garages are involved.
5: Roger, we'll move forward and check it out.
0: Toronto Fire, this is Woody Crest Command. Can you go ahead?
6: Yeah, Command, your 10-minute ETA interrupt.
0: Roger, Toronto Fire, at this time we're currently unaware of how many garages are involved. The UDI that was there is primary searched and all clear. We do have agent applied. We are still in offensive mode.
4: Command, 325, Captain. I'm leaving my duty. We're going to open up the cell to the primary search.
1: Pump 323 at this time is here, Ben. Two garages involved, plus the garage that was converted into a residence. Three structures total.
0: The 323, I copied three structures total, and one was converted into a residence.
1: Correct.
4: Pump 313, Castle Command. We're A2. On the second floor in an apartment above the garage that's to the north of the one that was on fire. We're doing a primary search on the second floor here. We've got multiple smoke. They have heat inside of one of the walls. We're going to open up the walls here and have a look at it now.
0: Roger that, squad. Do you have a primary search all clear in that unit?
4: That's affirmative. We just completed the primary. It's all clear.
0: Roger that.
6: Shot of our copies, primary search all clear.
1: Woody Crest Command, rescue 227 established right in the laneway next to the garages.
0: Roger, 227.
6: Shot of our copies.
7: 325, Captain, 325 driver, you're almost out of water. We're still working on a water supply back here.
0: Woody Crest Command, the squad 313, Captain. Are there any cars in these garages?
4: That's affirmative, Command. The garage that we're above right now, there is a vehicle inside.
0: And are any of those vehicles involved in this?
4: That's negative.
0: Roger that.

48 to 12, trapped on the ground floor. They're in a little bit of distress, but they're in good health at the moment.

0: under the age of 12, trapped in the elevator, in a little bit of emotional distress. We're going to make this a level 2 extrication.
1: Roger, call 421. Just advise if you require EMS.
0: Not at this time.
1: Roger.
2: Can you give me an update on the total number of garages? I believe it's 3, with one resident above one of the garages. Are there any actual residencies involved in this?
3: That's negative. I'm just getting a survey now. So there's one laneway home with a garage on the bottom and a laneway home on the top. Just looks like it's in the siding of that unit. The other two units, the one that was fully involved, the roof has collapsed on that. That's just a single-story garage. Crews are now trying to enter into a unit across the laneway where there might be some fire extension over there.
2: Roger, the unit that is the roof has collapsed, is there any indication if we can do a primary search of that unit?
4: No residents.
3: The roof is fully down. It does not. It's just a two-car garage. There's no car in the driveway of that or in the garage of that unit. Search has been done, but there's quite a bit of debris in that unit.
2: Hey, Roger, 31.

0: Pumper 426, Medical, VSA, 209 Jameson Avenue, Parkdale Collegiate Institute West Hack 1.
1: There's a garage on the east side where the culture papers both on the top seat. We've opened the garage door. Minimal smoke inside the garage, no fire. We identify Masons, it's all good.
2: Roger that. Is there a vehicle in there? And do we have a primary search of that vehicle?
1: That's affirmative, Chief. There is a vehicle in here, and the primary search is going to the vehicle. There's no occupants in the vehicle.
2: Roger that.
3: Woody Crest Command, this is Ladder 226.
2: Go ahead, 226.
3: At this time, there is no ventilation needs. We're standing by out front.
2: Roger.
4: Command, this is Car 31. The fire in the main body, or in the main garage, is now knocked down. Cruiser in the laneway home above. Primary and secondary search are complete in those. We're just tearing off a little bit of siding in that building to check for fire extinction. But the main body of the fire has all been knocked down.
2: Roger, Toronto Fire, to copy that message. Primary and secondary search complete, and the main body of the fire is knocked down.
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6: We're shutting the power off to elevator number 4. 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
4: Seventy-5 is complete, all clear.
2: Roger that, 226. Toronto Fire, the unit above the garage, secondary search complete.
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0: Ladder 325 captain, Ladder 325 driver. I got EMS here. What unit are they going into?
1: Unit 113.
0: Roger, thank you.
2: Hotel Fontaine, pull up page advice once we arrive.
3: Roger, 4426.
4: Toronto Fire, this is Woody Crest Command. Just be advised, we do have a EMS on scene.
5: Toronto Fire copies EMS on scene.

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1: Go ahead, Toronto Fire.
0: We have Hydra responding. Do you want to bridge?
1: Stand by, Toronto Fire. Rescue 325, Woody Crest Command.
2: What?
1: Is there any need for Enbridge?
2: Not that we can see at the rear of this building.
1: And the residence above the garage, does it have any gas supplied to that?
2: Stand by. I'll do a secondary search of the second floor. Woody Crest Command, this is Ladder 226. I'm right here. I can go check for the gas in that main house.
1: Roger that, 226. 325, you copy that message. 226 is going to check for the gas on that unit.
2: Roger, Command. We're actually on the second floor above that garage. Minor damage on the above the stove and the hood fan in the roof area. It just looks like it's come down to it from exterior fire.
0: Command, Toronto Fire.
1: Go ahead, Toronto Fire.
0: Your ETN is at 20 minutes.
1: Toronto Fire, just be advised, we have primary and secondary search of the units. They're all clear. The main body of the fire is knocked down. You can cancel the ETN timer.
2: Captain, damage in the unit above the garage appears to have come from where the vent hood hits the exterior. The ceiling come down about a foot around that from water. And there is some charring on the inside wall around the intake of the hood fan.
1: Roger that.
3: John Fire, Chief 30 is on the scene. Woody Crest, Chief 30 will be a support officer.
0: Roger, Chief 30.

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1: Go ahead, 226.
0: That's negative on any gas to that laneway house.
1: Roger, Toronto Fire, copy that message. Enbridge, not required.

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1: 314, Gal.
0: You've been cleared off by ambulance.
1: Copy, thank you.
0: Squad 232, respond for medical unconscious, 1229 Ellesmere Road. That's 1229 Ellesmere Road on East Pacman, acknowledge.
1: Squad 232, acknowledge. Medical breathing, 1229 Ellesmere, GT Pacman.
0: Roger.

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1: Roger, patient contact.

0: Captain. 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
1: Roger, no medical emergency clearing.
0: Toronto Flyer, pump 421, we have 5U. 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
1: Roger, pump 421.

0: 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Can the caller meet us at the tennis courts?
1: Right at 526, we'll call the caller.
2: At 27, you can stand down and you can curve.
0: Roger, what are you cruising at?

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1: Go ahead, Toronto Fire.
0: Respond for an unconscious, 150 Sherbourne on attack 1.
1: Roger, switching to attack 1.
2: Minor charring, but no fire essential.
3: 325, this is Woody Christ Command. Can you say your message again? It was broken.
2: Roger, squad 313 has completed a minor overhaul in the unit above the garage. Minor charring, no fire essential.
3: Roger that. Toronto Fire, copy. No fire extension.
0: Toronto Fire, copy.

0: Captain Schoenberg.
1: 426, go ahead.
2: The caller, she's in a wheelchair. She says she's at 165 Jameson, apartment 510. She's in a box that's on the lawn, like, where the tennis courts are, but she's unable to meet you.
1: Can you repeat her address? We'll go to that location.
2: It's 165 Jameson Avenue, apartment 510.
1: 165-510, roger.
2: Our caller is possibly PIC.
1: We'll go. We've done a 360 of the tennis courts as well as the school with EMS. We are unable to find anybody, possibly you mentioned in the description.
2: Roger, 426.

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1: Updated location to 140 Close Avenue. It's the Catholic School of East of you.
0: Close. Okay, we'll redirect to that location update.
1: Right, 426.

0: 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Whereabouts are you guys located?
1: Squad 313, Captain, I'm just attempting to locate them. They're not responding on the radio.
0: Roger.

0: Command, this is car 31. Go ahead, 31.
1: We've knocked on the door, on the garage, across the laneway. Yeah, the address is 102 Langford. There's nobody home at the moment. We were unable to get a hold of anybody.
0: Roger that.

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1: Roger, we'll clear them.

Ladder 226, respond for a medical check call. 2802 Danforth Avenue, Unit 102. That's 2802 Danforth Avenue in East Hack 1. Acknowledge.

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1: Roger.
2: 332 Cabin. I think we're further north towards where you were pointing, further up by the Albert side.
0: Roger, Cap. I'll speak with the EMS here.
2: Yeah, we haven't made patient contact yet, but I don't know, we're headed to the north side of the streetcar platforms. There must be another entry up there.
0: Roger.

0: 24. We're going to go around the back and check with the kick and go into the unit. 75 in the garage. Let me get some readings for you. Par 4.
1: Roger.
2: Squad 313 crew from Squad 313 Captain.
3: You Captain, pump 332 driver.
4: Go ahead, driver. We're at the Young Street West Side Albert City Hall entrance. We've just made contact with this individual. I think he's going to walk it off. I'll update momentarily.
3: Okay, we'll I'll speak with EMS here.
4: Yeah, patients are, persons walking. .332, let EMS know, patients walked off.
3: Local Cap, I'll let them know right now.

0: 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They're going to clear.
1: Roger. We're clearing the street leading.
2: 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We have EMS 860 on scene.
0: 860, Roger.
3: Sister 13 has arrived at 550 on Terra Street.
0: Roger, switch to tack one, you're on off. Pump 332 Captain, Pump 332 Driver. Would you like me to relocate the truck?
1: I just hold tight until we make it back at the street level. But yeah, we'll flag you down.
0: Roger.

0: 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You want to come north?
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2: Trailfire, Pump 311, Captain. We have patient contact with EMS.
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1: Unconscious intersection of Kennedy Road and Progress Avenue, East TAC 1.

0: We made entry into the unit. We made contact with the individual. He's a person in crisis, and he has requested to go to the hospital. His chief complaint is he has pain all over his body, and he has some sort of, he's describing some sort of chest pain. Definitely a person in crisis, though.
1: Roger, all up the EMS. Do you have an age?

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1: Mr. Air Chair, can you make sure he grabs a sheet as well, please?
2: Okay, make sure he grabs a sheet.

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0: Have 323 copy.
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1: Toronto Fire 314, Captain. We've made patient contact here at 556 Yonge Street. We have two homeless individuals sitting on a stoop. One of them's eating pizza, fairly drug intoxicated, but she's eating pizza. I don't think there's any requirement for us or them.
2: Roger, Christian Captain advice if I can clear them.
1: Yeah, we'll be clearing shortly. Ambulance 875 arriving on scene.
2: 875, Roger, and clearing.
3: That's 3-3. Had a patient contact.
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2: Roger, Aerial 341.

0: 67. Cosburn, we have a three-story commercial slash residential above stores. No showing on the Alpha Delta side. We're going to be mobile in command.
1: Correct. Okay.
2: SPT 27 is on scene.
1: Roger.

Umpa 334, vehicle, personal injury, Gardner West, ramp from Spadina Avenue to Gardner West South, TAC 1.

0: Two-story semi-detached residential, no outward signs, ladder captain in command, investigating par 3.
1: Roger, ladder 325.
2: Back it up, ladder 325.
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0: know if I ever pumped 321 caps, and we have alarms sounding at 467. Just not sure if it's a store or apartments above. Any information on a key holder for the store below?
1: We don't have any information and no updates from the originator.
0: Roger. We've met with the originator. She's in the apartment next door at 469.
1: Roger 321, Ken.

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1: Go ahead.
0: Update for paramedics. We are behind the Phil White Arena in the park area.
1: Roger, 343, Cap.
2: C-26.
1: Roger.

Toronto Fire Pumper 343, we made patient contact. We have one patient, female, under 20.

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1: Roger, 334.

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1: Go ahead.
0: Yeah, we're heading back to station, but we require some time for a decontamination. We'll give you a call when we're ready to run call with you.
1: Roger.
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3: Pulse, Silver Corolla, a Lexus, and a Mercedes.
4: Roger, thanks.
3: And just to update, we have 13 people involved with these three vehicles. There's probably going to be two that need to be transported. Is there an ETA on ambulance?
4: Negative, they have the call though. High priority.
3: Roger, thank you.
1: Sorry, Woody Crest Avenue.
5: Roger.

0: Command Pump 323, Captain. We've taken readings on the siding on the alley house. High is temp 18.
1: Roger, 323.

0: Command to Toronto Fire. Just have a Humber 323 and Rescue 325 are doing walkthroughs with the thermal imaging camera just to get an idea of temperatures.
1: Roger, Command, and I did inform Pump 321 that they'll be the first fire watch once they clear off their Cosborne call.
0: Say again, Toronto Fire, first fire watch is 321?
1: That's affirmative.
0: Roger that.
2: Command, Pump 323, we've completed a walkthrough of the remaining structures. Highest temperature, 25 degrees Celsius.
0: Roger that. Rescue 325 is coming to the back and going in the upstairs of that laneway home where they saw some charring before. Just want to double check on that temperature up there.
2: 323 copy.
3: Roger, police on scene.
4: Toronto Fire Pump 324. We've done a walkthrough at this location. Highest temperature reading is 13.
1: Roger, 13 degrees.

0: interior of the alley house. Highest 10, 20 degrees.
1: Roger that.
2: Shell fire, pump 332. Everything's fine here. The ring's off. The persons are leaving the building. We're clear.
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1: Go ahead.
0: Patient has refused care from EMS and has left the scene. Has 323 has been cleared by EMS 977.

0: not a fire. Pump 334 has EMS 919 on scene.
1: 919, roger.
2: That's EMS 941 on scene, and we have arrived on scene.
1: Roger.

0: Roll fire 314 go.
1: 314 Captain go.
0: Just confirming unit number is 2010. There's 7 kilometers here.
1: That's affirmative. And there's actually an update now. It's 2210. 2210.
0: 2210. Okay. Well, you've just woken up. 2010. We'll proceed to 2210.
1: Time.

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1: Throw on fire C-14, Captain. I'll pay for medic. 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
0: Fucking...
1: No one to get her. Thank you.
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0: 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Rescue captain in command investigating, part three.
1: Roger, rescue.
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0: 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We'll be relieving Bunker 323 of Firewatch.

0: Stonefire, Pump 332. We are in the intersection of Adelaide and Portland. There's no Good Life Fitness here. We don't see anybody on the ground. Nobody's flagging us down. Do we have any info, maybe possibly a wrong address?
1: Yeah, stand by. I'll give ambulance a call.

0: We spoke to them. They have no further information either.
1: Roger 332, I just got off the phone with their dispatch. They advise they're still on the line with the originator, and they're going to confirm the address right now.
0: Roger, we'll stand by.
1: Thank you, 332.

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0: From 332, we've already started towards Bathurst, Richmond. 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
0: The Toronto Fire, if you can notify the city that the hydrant used for this fire was directly in front of 66 Woody Crest.
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0: Trail Fire, Palm 332. We're Richmond Bathurst from the Good Life. We can't find anything.
1: Ambulance is entering a third address now, 521 Adelaide West.
0: A street on that.
1: Yeah, they marked it as Bathurst in Adelaide.
0: Sure.
1: Roger, appreciate you.

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1: EMS 946.
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0: Tower Fire Rescue 325, we're clear of the fire on Woody Crest. 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
1: Oh, we'll go. Roger, rescue.
0: Tower Fire has 323 is on scene.
1: Roger, rescue.

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1: Go ahead, come in.
0: It's Toronto Fire, Pump 323 and Rescue 325 are going to be clearing the scene, leaving the scene in care of Pumper 31. We'll be doing the first fire watch.
1: Roger, come in, thank you.

0: 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Has 323 to be clearing.
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1: It's got fire department, police, ambulance, case of emergency call. 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
0: Roger.

0: 21. Walkthrough complete. Highest temperature 23 degrees Celsius.
1: Roger, 23 and 321. I'm going to switch you to TAC 1 now.

Ladder 325, Medical, Trouble Breathing, 87 Pembroke Street, Street Haven at the Crossroads, South Tack 1.

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0: Toronto Fire, Aerial 322, we've completed a walkthrough, 97 Galt, highest temperature reading 13 degrees.
1: 13 degrees, Roger.

0: Kona 5, this is pump 312. Yep, to at 30 Charles Street. Roger that, thank you.
1: Toronto Fire,
0: Aerial 322. We've completed a walkthrough at 97 Gulf. Highest temperature reading 13 degrees.

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0: 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We can't seem to get into the building.
1: Negative. No information on file.
0: Can you say that again, please?
1: That's negative. We don't have any information on file.

0: 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This is number 333. We are making patient contact with EMS at this time.
1: Roger, 333, Captain.

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There's no cause for alarm here. Bobby, if you're able to silence that alarm, that'd be great.

Bumper 421, Aerial 421, Alarm Single Source, 119 Humber Boulevard, West Tac 3.

0: World War II, we found a smoke detector activation atop of Flight Sister B. We're going to leave an immediate action form. The elevators in this building weren't working when we arrived. We weren't able to ground the ground floor. We're going to clear from Rescue 4, 133.
1: Roger, one truck, Rescue 133, free to clear, 133.

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However, a trouble light is showing booster supply trouble. We'll leave an immediate action form with the super to have that repaired.

0: 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Trailfire, Aerial 341's on scene of 3 Super United, Oakwood. We also have EMS 875 on scene.
1: 875, roger.

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0: 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Is police attending this location?
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0: Toronto Fire, Aerial 322, has completed a walkthrough of 97 Gulf. Highest temperature reading, still 13 degrees.
1: Roger, 13.

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1: Roger.
2: Toronto Fire, aerial 322. Our final reading here, walkthrough, is highest reading was 13 degrees. We're going to clear, and pump 224 will be over.
1: Roger, aerial.

0: Carl Fire, Aerial 322. Our final reading here, walkthrough is, highest reading was 13 degrees. We're gonna clear and, pump 224 will be over.
1: Roger, Aerial. Go ahead.
2: We're clear of this call. I'd like to keep this truck out of service for a few minutes, for cleanup. I'll let you know when we're ready to go again.
1: Roger, I'll mark you unavailable.

0: Right.
1: We made contact with the occupant of 611. We've got, as expected, zero parts. 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We've just got a little confused elderly woman here.
0: Schmalfire copies pump 313. 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
1: Roger, Toronto Fire.
2: Pumper 343, medical, assist, 320 Tweeds Muir Avenue, South TAC 1.

0: Toronto Fire Bumper 224. Now, first walk around complete. Highest reading is 13 degrees.
1: Roger, 224.
2: Toronto Fire 314, Captain. Yeah, if you have TEMS responding to this, they're not required.
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0: 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Clear pumper 145 from this call, please.
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0: 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Our highest reading is 22 degrees.
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0: on a fire pumper 326.
1: Go ahead.
0: Yeah, Trinalfire ourselves and has 323 have investigated from 44 car law to 98 car law, zero readings. We're going to clear shortly.
1: Roger.

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0: on 423 Captain. We found a full station activated for no apparent reason. Bobby Eve was found. She's one.
1: Now we're trying to get the panel open.

0: 435, go ahead.
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0: Were you still not able to make contact with anyone at 3379?
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0: Roger, 435.

Firepump 315 Drive 5 Bellevue. We have a small fire in the park. We're moving forward to extinguish.

0: farthest over to 24 at 97 gallops. We just did a walk around. The highest temperature reading is 17.
1: Roger.

0: 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We've just completed our second walkthrough with the highest reading of 21 degrees.
1: Right, 21.

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1: Go ahead.
0: Not sure if you copied. We're on scene at 73 Wade Crest Avenue. We did our second walkthrough, highest temp 21.
1: Roger.

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temperature 24, walk through complete at 97 Gulf Avenue, high temperature reading 17 degrees.

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0: We're on scene at 73 Woody Crest Avenue. We've completed another walkthrough. Highest temperature is 21.
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0: Amplitude 26, Latitude 26, Alarm Single Source, 30 Burgess Avenue, East Tac 2.
1: Sorry, strong on the Alpha side. Pump 313, Captain in Command, investigating Bradbury.
2: Right up on 313, it's specifically Unit 714, to the meet in Mojave. And if you could switch over to TAC 3.

0: Confirm 313 cabin, now be advised we have no alarm sounding in the building, nothing indicated on the panel. We met by the occupants, we're going to be proceeding to their unit. It sounds like a low battery. You can clear 325 from this call.
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0: Toronto Fire, pump 226. 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

0: 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They're okay. Pump 226 is clearing. You can cancel, please.
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0: Pumper 342, Medical, Unconscious, 1650 Dufferin Street, South Tac 1.
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0: Toronto Fire Rescue 346. We've driven Lakeshore westbound between our station and Jamison and unable to find anything. We're now heading eastbound Lakeshore between the Yacht Club and back to our hall area. Do you have anything further on this call? There's no one waving us down. I mean, it's still quiet, but there's no sign of anything happening at this time in this area.
1: The Annie Alley drop is actually over by New Brunswick, if you want to check that way.
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0: Also getting a VSA call for British Columbia and Lakeshore. I did dispatch pump 426, but sounds like it might be the same call now. Possible motorcyclist VSA.

0: at Toronto Fire. We have Toronto Fire Rescue 346. Yeah, we have two ambulances on scene. They're indicating that they have the same information. It looks like two different calls from different callers with the same information. So the three of us now are looking in the area. It's up to you if you want to continue with Rescue 346, but it's probably not necessary yet.
1: Right, I'm going to keep you both on it until someone finds something. We keep getting calls on it.
0: Roger, from what you're hearing, are you thinking it's west? We're heading eastbound now, but original information showed westbound.
1: 911 caller on yours. The Annie Alley drop was near New Brunswick and Lakeshore, but that could have been that they called in after they had passed. The call 426 of dispatch 2 came in as British Columbia and Lakeshore with a drop similar.

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1: Go ahead.
0: You've been copying that info. You're seeing details of 346 this call, but there's apparently a VSA motorcyclist somewhere in this area.
1: 1426 acknowledges. We are just arriving on scene right now, Lake Shore.
0: Advise if you find the patient.
1: John on fire, rescue 346. Can you inform EMS units and police that we found the location if they can find us? Maybe clear pump 426 so they don't get confused, but they're at our location just south of Liberty Grant on Lakeshore Boulevard. We're facing east.
0: Right at 346.
2: Our pump 342 has EMS on scene.
0: 342.
3: Tunnel fire pumper 326. We've conducted another walkthrough, 97 Galt, maximum temperature 14 degrees Celsius.
0: Roger.
1: Fire pump 426 is on scene. We are right behind 346.
0: Roger, pump 426.
4: Breathing, 1051 Queen Street, West. 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

0: Criminal fire. C227 here. The patient has woken up and left the streetcar on his own accord. EMS is not required. We're clearing shortly.
1: Roger, C227.

0: Starfire Rescue 346. We have several police EMS on scene, and patient has been confirmed, PSA.
1: Roger, 346.

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0: 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I have a 24-hour emergency phone number for you.
1: Was that the 922-5233?
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1: 315, Captain, go ahead, draw on fire.
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0: 315, the intercom in the lobby, apparently. If you look up office, he can buzz you in through that.
1: Disregard the squad guys force their way in.
0: That works.

0: 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Copy. How many police officers or squad cars do you guys have at your location? Blocking, is it necessary for you guys there?
1: 346, we only have one.
0: Roger. There's only one down here, too. This guy keeps telling us we can leave, but I'm walking back to the scene, which is a lot further when you walk it. I'm going to be a few minutes, but I'm going to talk to some people and see. We don't need any other trucks. I'll leave it at that for now. Just you and I for now.
1: Roger, agreed.

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1: B31, you're on read both again.
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1: 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They're also getting voicemail, so they left the voicemail as well.
0: Roger, full standby. So hopefully someone shows up.
1: Roger, 12431.

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1: Control.
2: That's negative. I'm trying to find the guy in charge. I don't know where he's at, but the guy at my end does not need help. How's your end looking? It looks a lot. Your end looks a lot busier. How are you feeling?
1: The one scout car here is easily maintaining traffic control onto British Columbia from Lakeshore.
2: Roger. Is there a guy in his vehicle there now, or is he still this way?
1: Stand by. Several cars are coming back and forth to that location. I'll update.
2: Roger. You can let him know that the guy on the Ontario side, he doesn't even want us there. He's quite content. But if you can talk to, if you do have someone to talk to, awesome. I'll locate someone here. We'll talk again in a couple minutes.

0: Yeah, go ahead.
1: We have two cars with three officers here maintaining the scene.
0: To the sergeant of one of the vehicles down your way, and we had a good talk. Yeah, they're content with us leaving now. They feel like traffic is adequately directed. You guys can clear, and we are going to do the same.
1: Agreed, Roger.
2: Toronto Fire copies.
0: Thank you.

0: Pumper 331, Medical, unconscious, 168 Bathurst Street, South Tack 1.
1: If we proceed that way, I'll let this officer know, and I'll head back and get you guys.
2: You can come now. Yeah, tell him we're clear. We'll, you can come down now and pick us up.
1: We'll call. I'll let him know. I'll make my way over.

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1: Roger, Pump 331.
2: Sure, 19 degrees.
1: Roger, 19 degrees.

0: nullifier pumper 326. Completed another walkthrough at 97 gulp, highest temperature 14 degrees Celsius.
1: Roger, highest temp 14 degrees.

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0: We ran this call yesterday morning time. At that time, I secured a phone number from security for a direct line. We possibly have that number on file. I'll give them a call and have them meet us at the address so we can get access.
1: We'll go.
0: Thank you.

0: 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We have a four-story from no Southern Alpha Bravo Sat from 314 in command. We report it. Investigating Fire 3.
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0: I spoke with security. They're going to send someone over, probably be about 2 minutes, and they said they'd meet on the northwest corner.
1: Okay, thank you. 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

0: Little fires before King Captain. We have the same alarm activation as yesterday morning at this location. So we're going to proceed to investigate. And it's probably still like 4-4, room 449.
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1: Roger, Palm 324.
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4: Everyone's been cleared to leave according to OPP, so when they all take off or Miller replaces 231, 231 will be able to clear as well. Aerial 231 clearing.
1: Roger, Aerial 231, thank you.

0: internal fire support concussion. Reset sales. We got to reactivation of the alarms. We're going to have security place the system on bypass again. And then establish a fire watch to be called the monitoring company and internal fire notified to the same.
1: Roger from 314 CAS. So they are on bypass with us until tomorrow at noon. Is it the alarm company that they need to notify?
0: Sorry, internal fire is loud here. Can you say that again?
1: So the site is currently on bypass with us until tomorrow at noon, but they need to advise their alarm company.
0: Right.

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1: What?
0: From 211, you're responding for a 20-year-old female located on bus 3413. Should be stopped on the northbound lane that Steeles and Morningside.
1: I'll do that.
2: Pumper 231, all vehicles have cleared the scene. Pumper 231 is clearing.
0: Roger, Pump 231.
1: Bruce.
0: Standby, we'll check.

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2: Roger, thank you, Toronto Fire. Additionally, walkthrough complete, highest reading 17 degrees.
1: Roger, 17 degrees.

0: Toronto Fire, pump 324, walkthrough complete, highest temperatures on Galt Avenue, 16 degrees.
1: Roger, 16 degrees.

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0: 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We'll be clearing.
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0: 325. We've had alarm activation here for no apparent cause. Go ahead and clear ladder 325. The rest will clear momentarily. We've had a successful reset.
1: Charlie Fire copies. Ladder 3 to clear off shoreboard.

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1: 6325, go ahead.
0: Yeah, can you please do me a favor? Can you please respond here? We have a young child, approximately 4 years old, who is on his own out here. Apparently, someone here knows where he lives, but no one is home there. He just has been roaming around this apartment building.
1: Wilco, and does he have any injuries? And can I just get a description, and possibly if he does know his name, if he can tell you?
0: He's 6 years old, black male. But again, he's by himself.
1: Roger, and just the colored top and pants he's wearing?
0: Yeah, he's got black PJs on, black PJs, along with a black top, and he's got a white slides on.
1: Roger, 6325. And does he tell you what unit he lives in?

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0: Toronto Fire, Rescue 325.
1: Rescue 325, go ahead.
0: Just an update. The child's name is actually Micah. Apparently, he was staying in Unit 308 with family. His father apparently lives over on Galloway and is set to come pick him up at some point this morning. We've made entrance into that unit. There's no one inside. It's been left unlocked. And other than that, we're just going to stand by.
1: Roger, Rescue 325. I'll call back police and give you the update.

0: 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Can you update paramedics that the male patient here has left abdominal pain and lower back pain also?
1: Roger, rescue 46.
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0: Sunfire is Palm 313.
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0: 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Highest temperature reading is 18 degrees.
1: Roger, 18 degrees.

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2: Highest temperature reading 14 degrees.
1: Roger, 14 degrees.

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0: And are you going to remain on scene or continue on? 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
1: Oh, I'm on scene right now. 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I think you're only going to need one truck for this. 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
0: Roger, we put this call on Westpac 2.
1: Roger, and switching over.
0: Roger, thank you.

Rescue 413, vehicle fire, Highway 427 south of Simch Avenue, and north of Rexdale Boulevard, Derry Road, West Tac 2.

Pumper 412, Vehicle Fire, Highway 427 south of Cinch Avenue, and north of Rexdale Boulevard, Derry Road, West Tac 2.

number 233. 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

Rescue 325 is clearing 251 Sherburn. Child has been left with Toronto Police.

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0: 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East Tac 1, acknowledge.
1: Acknowledge, just running East Tac 1.

0: from Fire Squad 13, just confirming the TSG attack. It's asking for a cancellation. Is that confirmed?
1: Squad, that's affirmative. Looks like the patient's leaving the scene.

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0: the internal fire?
1: Highest temperature reading 16 degrees.
0: Roger, 16 degrees. There's an off-duty firefighter that's looking to get in to get his badge.
2: Yeah, we'll swing by. Be there in a couple of minutes.
0: Roger, thank you very much.
3: Toronto Fire, ladder 312. We're heading up to 311 now, so the squad can stand down.
0: The squad's literally a block away.
3: Roger, thanks, Toronto Fire.
0: Thank you for your help, though. Ladder, my apologies. I was not aware that you were asked to go up as well. You can stand out, squads around the corner, like we said.
3: Not a problem. Thanks for a fire.
0: Of course, my apologies. I wasn't aware of the whole interaction.

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1: Roger, 17 degrees.

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2: T-43 has arrived at 400 Walmart. Do you know if this is the west or east building?
1: And I'm going to call ambulance back.
2: Roger, there's two buildings here, so you just need to know what one. They're separate.
1: Roger.

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1: That's affirmative.

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0: got for the residential fire at 232 George Street, 232 George Street. 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She sees smoke. She's outside her house, and it's also full of smoke. Cover 315, you're at incoming RIT. Pump 315, incoming RIT.
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0: rescue 325 on scene. Two-story townhouse. No outward signs. Rescue 325 investigating. Part 3.
1: Roger, the switch 2 is South active.
2: We have no smoke as of right now. We're going to investigate. We'll start 3.
3: Roger, rescue 325.
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5: 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Residential. 232 George Street. South TAC 2.
3: It's going to be a one truck situation. All other apparatus can clear.
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1: Caller is not trying to cancel. Seems like a low battery alarm. Looks like you guys are just about there. Again, I'll leave it up to you guys if you want to continue.
2: Roger there. Yeah, that's affirmative. We've arrived on scene. We'll go up and talk to the tenant.
1: Roger.
3: Okay, yeah, thanks. Yeah, that might be the issue here. Appreciate that.
0: Anytime, Lee. 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
1: Rescue 325, go ahead.
0: Yeah, be advised, this was a faulty detector dislocation mixed with, looks like a power outage to the area. We've gone through the entire house with a fix to ensure that there's no heat sources. Rescue 325 in the clear momentarily.
1: Roger, Rescue 325.

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Hey, 7:26. 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

0: 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Can you add HEMS 443 to the GTAC? 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
1: 334, Cap, go ahead.
0: We've had contact with the tenant owner. He does have a standalone smoke detector, so they do have fire protection in the unit, and he's been in contact with the superintendent to get the monitored alarms replaced. Pump 334 will be clearing.
1: Roger, Pump 334.

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2: Pump 313, walk through complete, highest temperature reading, 18 degrees.
3: Roger, 18 degrees.

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1: The CAC was that the patient was in an alleyway nearby. They were going to try calling the scene. No further.
2: Roger, we will continue to look.
1: Roger, Cap. I'll try giving Ambulance a call back.

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2: Toronto Fire, Pump 321, this is on scene at 11th Form Cliff Park Drive. We have an 11-story residential building, no signs showing on the Alpha Bravo 5. 321 Captain is investigating Part 3, Mobile Command.
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1: Total fire from 321 is on the third floor. We have no signs proceeding to the fifth floor via the stairs. We are par 2. We have elevator control.
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1: Can we get you to respond then to an alarm signal source call to be at 1041 Logan Avenue? Your closure apparatus. That's going to be a tough factory. Acknowledge.
0: 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We're responding to 1041 Logan Avenue.
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2: Toronto Firepunk 313's arrived, 1041 Logan Avenue. We have a two-story detached residential home with no signs on the Alpha Delta side. Pump 313, Captain, be a mobile command investigating, part 3.
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1: 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They're currently coming from York Mills and Vicksburg.
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0: We've terminated the fire watch at 97 Gulf Avenue. We can declare loss stopped. Chief 31 will be clearing.
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0: Toronto Fire Pump 315 is on scene of 368 Parker Street. We have a three-story semi-detached brick house. No signs showing from the Alpha Bravo side. Pump 315, Captain, excuse me, command, moving forward to investigate. Part 3, 316 complete.
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0: 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I'm available over highway district.
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1: 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The highest temperature reading, 17 degrees.
0: Roger, 17 degrees.

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1: Roger, Toronto Fire, we attempted a reset with TCHC. It was unsuccessful. 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
0: Roger,

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Pump 332, go ahead. Pump 332 is clear of Janelle for safety. 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
1: 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Just be advised, winds are from the north at 20 kilometers an hour.

0: On fire, this is Rescue 227. We don't have any odors of gas. There were reports. We can downgrade this to two truck situation. I'll keep 234 for now, but we can clear the street from the heavy haze.
1: Roger, Rescue 227. Two truck has 145 and Chief 22, you can clear.
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0: cannot fire this RAS to 227. We find no possible source for this. We're going to downgrade this 2-1 truck, and we'll be clearing shortly.
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2: That's affirmative.
1: 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Switching over to TAC 1.

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0: Sorry, was that ladder or pump 312?
1: Sorry, pump 312.
0: What's pump 312?

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1: Pump 312, go ahead.
0: We have a still alarm. We've just been waved down by a pedestrian. Looks like there's a homeless female sleeping on the sidewalk. It's in front of the Toronto Reference Library. I'll give you an exact address in a moment if you need it. Can you assign us attack channel, please? And don't advise ambulance yet. We'll talk to the individual first.
1: Roger, pump 312 and go to South Tech 1.
2: We've got staff over here, reset the panel. Are you guys clear over there?
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0: 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She's departing the scene.
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1: 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Pump 324, you can actually clear off. We just received a cancel request from ambulance.
0: Roger, Toronto Fire, pump 324 is clearing.

0: 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There's no one trapped in the elevator. Both elevators are working appropriately. About 3:31 will be clearing shortly.
1: Roger.

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0: Just making you aware to check your GTAC for just the details of this call. Just use caution.
1: Toronto Fire, can you repeat your message, please?
0: I need to check the details on your GTAC for this call. Just use caution.
1: Roger that. Do we have police attending?
0: They will be. I'm going to call and see if I can get an ETA.
1: Roger, thank you. Toronto Fire Pump 322, we're on scene now at 470 Cosburn Avenue.
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1: Contractor, we are confirming that it was contractor doing some work, cutting some wood here that has set off a detector. There is no problem here. We'll be clearing moments early.
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We are clear of Dome. 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Roger, 633.

0: 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She now has a crack pipe and lighter in her hand, and she's now not as responsive as previously.
1: Roger, Captain.

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2: Medical attention required. 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
1: Roger, DJ.
0: Bye, when we're back in our first run.
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1: Go ahead, Tom.
0: Yeah, we're back in district. Pumper 423 is running out of station 432 today.
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1: Can I have you responding for VSA at 200 Wellesley Street East, unit 818? It's going to be on South Tac 1. Acknowledge.
0: Roger, Toronto Fire. Squad 15 will respond. Just be advised, we are located at Queen and Greenwood at the moment.
1: Roger, squad.

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1: You can clear off this call. I have a closer track. Let's go.

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0: Gregory, do you go ahead?
1: The incident at 73 and 75 Woody Crest is now terminated. The property is being handed back to the homeowners. We'll be clear.
0: Roger, Gregory, do you?

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2: 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Medics are on scene from the Marine unit. 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
1: Roger, pump 334.

0: That's affirmative. It's a diabetic. They're feeling faint. And again, Marine medics are on scene with their patients, and we're standing by as well.
1: Roger, Mike 334, can I get a gender and age?
0: Patient is male, approximately 60 years old.
1: Roger, Mike 334.

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0: Highway 332.
1: Toronto Fire, I just want to inquire about the address. Is it 659 Queen Street West?
0: Affirmative. It's going to be 659 Queen Street West. Ambulance just gave us an update, but I'm going to call them back just to verbally confirm.
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We have a high-rise residential with no signs on the Alpha Delta side. 360 is complete at this time. Pump 332 Cash will be investigating Par 3 mobile plant. 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

0: 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Seen yet, so I'm just right on you. And it's a constant trying to fire. We're in a electrical room, boiler room. We got a slight haze of smoke, smell of a burnt out motor. We're still investigating.
1: Pump 332, did you want a full fire response?
0: Trying to fire, pump 332, Captain. Not at this time. Thank you.
1: Roger. No full fire response. Chief 33, Roger.

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1: 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It looks like the location is in the back alley address.

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1: Yeah, that's what I was trying to reach at 331 Kaufman. Thank you. 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

0: Toronto Fire, Bumper 134 is proceeding to Bermondsey for training.
1: Right.
2: That's the alarm. Do you have a smoke condition down there?
3: Please copy, call the alarm silent. We believe we have your phone up for an air conditioning unit. Smoke condition inside. It's still investigating. Yeah. It's probably the right motor.
2: Roger, we'll hold our apparatus for you.

0: Toronto Fire, Chief 24 is out of service for training.
1: Roger, Chief 24.
2: Toronto Fire, Rescue 223.
1: Go ahead, Rescue 223.
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1: Roger that. Stand by for safety training.

0: Squad 331.
1: Go ahead, 331.
0: Yeah, Chief, is that roof, is it still on the car?

0: there, pump 312. We've made patient contact. At this time, the individual in question is standing, refusing assistance, and just relocated elsewhere on the property.
1: Roger, pump 312, I'll cancel EMS.

0: 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I'm going to make squad 331, rescue sector officer.
1: Toronto Fire, pump 312. The person in question is walking away, departing the scene.
2: Roger, pump 312.

0: or pump 234 cap, and we've not cleared 4175 yet. There has been an application. I'm just going to investigate here. Stand by.
1: Roger, I'll leave you attached to the call.
0: We're just going to head up to the fifth floor just to investigate. Stand by.
1: Roger, Cap, if you wouldn't mind switching back to East Tac 2 for your call.
2: Go, sorry.
1: Thank you, Cap.
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1: Chauffeur copies.
4: We just looking at a couple more lights, Alice.
5: Roger, let us know when we can try for a reset. We still have no elevators for all these people here.
4: Smoke conditions are clear now, Chief. If you stop there and they want to attempt the reset, by all means, go ahead.
5: Welcome.

0: from Chief 33. We have an alarm reset at this location. We're just holding the apparatus while 332 continues to investigate.
1: Roger, Chief 33.

0: Toronto Fires with PTO1. Go ahead.
1: PTO1, Chief Barrett's requested you return to the station 334.
0: Yeah, roger that. I'm just across the street there. I can't seem to park. It's quite a bit of traffic in front of the hall, so I'm just on the other side of the lights. I'm rallying some people to start shuttling.
1: Roger, I'll let them know.

0: Toronto Fire Pumper 314 is going to clear 200 Wellesley. However, we are going to proceed to Toronto General Hospital to pick up the firefighter who is en route in the ambulance.
1: Roger, 314.
2: Hazard 22 responding, switching to North 3.
3: Air Life 111, Pumper 321, Chief 11, Chief 13, Fire, President.
4: Toronto Fire, Fire 42 Command.
1: Command, go ahead.
4: Advised patient has been extricated and handed off to EMS.
1: Roger, Chief.

33 Evans is under control at 370 King West. Pump 332 will be standing by for a short while to assist building maintenance as they investigate a source. All other apparatus for clearing. Tower 5 copies.

0: TO1 driver, Chief 30, over.
1: Go ahead, Chief.
0: PTO1 driver, I'm not sure what your current location is. You're required back at 334, please.
1: Chief, I've been shuttling people now. I'm headed back to the table you're at the moment.
0: Roger, thank you.
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1: Ladder 312 on scene and ambulance 868. Are they here for a separate incident?
2: They sure are. My apologies. You got there quicker than I thought you were going to. Be advised your patient is also MRSA positive.
1: Thank you.

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1: Go ahead,
2: 315. We're just headed to station 332 to drop off here.
1: Roger.

0: patient contact.
1: Charlie 5, pump 332,
0: chat.
1: Well, we've confirmed that the issue here was electrical motor and air handling unit. On-site staff have got electricians and property maintenance dealing with it. We've left it isolated. Everything's under control. Alarm system is returned to normal. Pump 332 is clearing.
0: Roger, Cap.

0: 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We are down by the water and we have ambulance 485 on scene.
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1: High rise, can you respond for an MBC Young and Esplanade, South 1?
0: Roger, responding, South 1.
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1: Toronto Vice, 1145, patient contact.
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2: We spoke with the person in question here. He was just having a nap in the grass. There's no emergency. You can cancel ambulance. Rescue 133 is going to be...
0: Roger.

0: Scarborough. This is High Rise 332. Are the police responding to this incident?
1: Yeah, this time.
0: Roger. The patient passed by EMS, and we'll update the police as to what the patient's doing.
1: Roger, Captain.

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1: Toronto Fire Sport 7's cleared 334, going to Costco for supplies.
0: Roger, Sport 7. Go ahead, Cap. It looks like Milton's is looking for the caller as well. They've been searching the area with no one.
2: You show ambulance on scene?
0: I'm showing in their call that they were arrived on scene at 1605. It looks like it's 4054, maybe 954.
2: Roger, as of now, we have no patient, no ambulance. We'll continue to investigate.
0: Roger, standby.

0: fit that description, but they're no longer on scene. Unless you have new information, we're going to clear.
1: Roger, Cap. Ambulance didn't have anything further when I called down, and I wasn't able to reach the originator.
0: Roger.

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1: Roger.

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1: Roger, 335.

0: 14 is arrived, 60 Red River Crescent. We have no outward signs on Alpha Bravo side. We have a 4 to investigate. Part 3, police are on scene.
1: Roger. 212 is on scene. We're going to back up 214.
2: Roger, 212.

pumper 324, pumper 323, ladder 325, quad 143, air life 325, pumper 312, sheet 32, sheet 33, fire, residential, 51 Carroll Street, South Tac 3.

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1: Roger.
2: Toronto Fire, Rescue 346. Patient is not injured. The patient is back to his feet. Rescue 346 will be clearing shortly.
1: We have you the incoming RIP. Pump 312 is RIP.
3: Ready to acknowledge.
1: Roger, thank you.
0: Pump 312 acknowledge, RIP.
1: Roger, 312.

0: Can you repeat?
1: Your patient should be right out front.
0: Roger, thanks.
1: You're very welcome.
2: .325 is not seen at 51 Carroll. We have a three-story residential townhouse complex. No sign showing the alpha side. Ladder 325 captures a mobile command investigating part 3.
1: Roger, ladder.
3: Turn up for our pump 324 is on scene, backing up ladder 325, part 3.
1: Roger, 324.
4: Car 32 on scene. 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
1: 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Squad 143, you're free to clear. I've got squad 313 on this call.
5: Turn off our level 325. We're 8-2 in unit 1. 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
1: Fire copies. Two-truck on Carroll for pump 324, ladder 325. 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
1: Roger, Pat. 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

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Fire, grass, rubbish, 500 Consumers Road. 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

0: Tara, this is High Rise 332. Do we have an ETA for the police?
1: Stand by. Go ahead, Pub 244.
2: We're proceeding to heat training for stand down training.
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3: 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Required. We have a elevator technician on the scene.
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0: I can just be responding for that medical chest pain patient for 609 Sherbourne Street, Unit 1302. It's going to be on South Tech 1, acknowledge.
1: Humphrey 12, acknowledge. Switching South Tech 1.

0: 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We will be out of service.
1: Roger, Ladder 325.
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1: Roger, Aero 135.

0: pumper 342, pumper 343, alarm single source, 243 North Coast Boulevard, South Tac 2.
1: Go ahead.
2: Platform, have you respond for single source alarms at 445 Rathburn, West Duke?
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1: Go ahead.
0: This patient's being transported to hospital. Ambulance 899 has.
1: Roger.

0: 12 for this car 20.
1: Go ahead, car 20.
0: Yeah, just on the air, proceeding to East training for stand down for safety training.
1: 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Are you available or not available?
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2: GTAC showing that Rescue 341 is in station. We've just cleared Dome Avenue and Scarborough. We'll notify one back in district. We're still unavailable.
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0: Roger, Rescue 223. Roger, Pump 342.
3: Toronto Fire, this is Pump 342. 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

0: Go ahead, Jennifer. Can I get you going for a medical call? A patient's having trouble breathing. This is going to be for the intersection of Alley Street East and Parliament Street. South Tech 1, acknowledge.
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0: Car 34, can we have your spot for a natural gas leak at 166 Lansdowne on West 1?
2: 34, copy. Switching to West Tech 1. 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
0: No, sorry, it's West Tech 1. 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

0: Trying to fire phone 442. That's arrived at 2005 Lawrence Avenue.
1: Roger, phone 442.
0: Into East Training. We're standing down for safety.
1: Roger, from 225.

0: Dispatch from 332.
1: And information up before there for EMS. The second patient, female, walked away from the scene.
0: Roger, from 332. It looks like we also need to get a cancellation request from ambulance.
1: Sorry, you're broken up. Can you repeat that, please?
0: Just advising that at the same time as you were doing patient contact, we did just receive a cancellation request from ambulance.
1: The individual we're with here right now is asking to go to hospital, so we will need EMS.
0: Roger, I'm going to call them back and advise them.
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0: Okay,

0: he wants to be transported to hospital to see a doctor.
1: Roger, 1-2-3-2.
2: All right, Clear 34 on scene. Clear 34 will just be investigating.
3: Roger, Clear 34.
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1: Pump 313, Captain.
0: Pump 313, Cap, go ahead.
1: Just confirming that we do have the ambulance on the way. We do have one patient here who's in the vehicle complaining for stating that she hit her head off the windshield and has possible whiplash injuries as well.
0: Roger, Pump 313, Cap. Did you have the call? I'll just call back to see if I can get an ETA.
1: Roger, thank you.
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0: Umper 323, Umper 326, Ladder 312, Quad 232, Air Life 325, Umper 315, Chief 32, Chief 31, Fire, Residential, 718 Gerard Street, East South Pack 2.
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2: 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I'm looking for car 32, Toronto Fire.
3: Toronto Fire from 332, EMS 939 on second.

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1: 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Can you attempt to reset?
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1: You already acknowledged for your incoming writ. Company 15, incoming writ.
2: High rise 332, Toronto Fire.
3: Go for high rise.
2: 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It's going to be for a medical unconscious call in South TAC 1.
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0: Pumper 426, Pumper 345, Aerial 423. Again, that's Pumper 426, Pumper 345, Aerial 423. Respond for a high-rise fire at 1289 Dundas Street West, 1289 Dundas Street West, West TAC 2 acknowledged.
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0: 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Do we have a key holder responding? Roger that.
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Rescue 425, you are the incoming writ. Rescue 425 is writ.

0: 32, this is from 326. There's no signs up here right now. No smoke visible. We're just taking some readings with a tick. We've got a highest reading of 60 degrees right now. Looks to be in the area where all the water bottles are emptied, where they're trying to put something out.
1: Copy. Toronto Fire. If you want to keep the first incoming aerial, and we'll keep the two trucks on scene on, clear all the rest of the incoming.
2: Roger, car 32, so you want to keep pump 323, pump 326. I don't have any incoming aerial. It's just the air light 325 at that scene now.
1: Copy. Ladder 312 just arrived out on scene. We'll clear other all other apparatus incoming.
3: Toronto Fire, ladder 312 to arrive.
2: Roger, ladder 312. All other incoming apparatus for Gerrard Street East can clear, with the exception of pump 323, pump 326, and ladder 312.
4: Roger, 34.
5: 12 fire, ladder 426. We have light smoke showing from one apartment. We have cooking odors. We are not upgrading at this time. We're going to investigate further, part 3.
4: Roger, ladder 426.
6: Roger, fire, pump 345 on scene.
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2: We have agent applied.
1: Roger, ladder 426, small auto fire, agent applied.
3: Car 34, do you require anything else up there?
4: Ladder 426, do you have an apartment number?
2: Car 34, ladder 426, unit number is 205. 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
3: Roger, Toronto Fire, Car 34 is going to take command.
2: Ladder 426, we have Trunk 331 conducting a primary search of the fire unit.
4: Ladder 426, Captain, do you want a silence?
2: Trunk 426, Captain, yes, we saw the alarms at this time.
3: Command copies, 331, primary search.
1: Car 33 on scene. Roger, car 33.
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3: Do you have a fan on your aerial right now, or on the ladder right now?
0: That's affirmative, I'm bringing it forward.
3: Roger. 325, Captain. Command.

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3: Toronto Fire Rescue 425, Tom C.
2: Roger, Rescue 425.
4: Command, this is Chief 33. We require an officer to be assigned to lobby.
1: Chief 33, is 426 not in lobby right now?
5: Pump 426 is lobby. I just went down to open the stairwell at the ground floor for the crew thing of ventilation. Back, coming back to lobby now.
3: Toronto Flyer, Arrow 423 has arrived on .NET. So we're moving forward to assist.
2: Roger, Arrow 423.
6: 345 is docked at 426 in the fire floor.
1: Aerial 423, come in.
3: This is Aerial 423, go ahead.
1: When you come forward, can you assist with the ventilation, please?
3: Copy that. We'll bring an extra fan as well. We'll set up whatever is ventilation now.
7: Demand, ladder working, set drive. We have TCV stand set up when you're ready.
1: Roger. Limit 426 out in
0: 15. Ventilation. Fire under control.
1: Roger. Air 426 driver, we can start the fan now. It's going to be on the west stairwell, ladder 426.
7: Roger. Fan's going.

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0: and pump 426. How is the hallway on the second floor? There's some tenants from 205 who would like to return if possible.
1: Pump 426, the second floor hallway is clear. Unit's clearing out quite well with the ventilation.
0: Copy that.
1: Command from ladder 426.
2: Roger.
0: He is uninjured.
3: Roger.
4: Try for copies.
2: Over. Over 315, if I could have you respond for unconscious medical at 750 Bloor Street West at Christie Pitts Park on Soundtech 1.
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2: Roger, thank you.
0: Yeah. Job again.

0: Car 32, Toronto Fire, be advised, we've had a small roofing fire extinguished before our arrival. Small amount area, we're doing overhaul and coordinating with the roofers for repairs on scene.
1: Can you make a-

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1: Go ahead, Ladder.
0: Ventilation's complete. You have now clear of smoke.
1: Command copies. Ladder 426, just trying to secondary search has been completed.

0: 33. We can probably stand down a writ. Conditions are clearing.
1: Roger. Front of fire, we're going to stand down writ now. Writ 425, you can stand down.
2: USB 425, local.
0: Front of fire copies.
1: 12 445, command. If you guys aren't committed to anything, you probably can get ready to clear.

0: Telephone 315 is on scene of Christie Pitts Park.
1: Roger, 315.
2: There's still just a little bit of smoke in the hallway that needs to be cleared out first. Roger that.

0: on 326. We got part of the roof lifted up as well. Highest readings are 42. On the side of the house, we got highest readings of 52. I don't think that's up normal for this one. We're going to back up and clear.
1: Copy. If you can liaise with the roofing contractor just to show them areas of repair.
0: Local.
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1: All crews on scene, air light shifts west of the command vehicle for anybody looking for bottles.

0: Comfort 323.
1: Go ahead, 323.
0: Yeah, we're clear on Danforth. We're proceeding to Dome Avenue for training.
1: Roger.

0: Charlie Fire Chief 33. Go ahead, Chief 33. I'm clear of the fire call on Dundas or Silvercourt. Can you advise the TPC that the tracks are going to be blocked for another half hour or so? Wilco.
1: So.
2: Pump 245 is proceeding to East Training for stand down for safety.
0: Roger, Pump 245, have fun. Prototype copies.
1: Avi, we have had a successful fire building superintendent.
3: Toronto Fire Aerial 233 is proceeding to East Training for a training.
0: Roger, Aerial 233.
1: At 213, the resident, can you advise if we're going to need an ambulance for that resident? Apparently they had some smoke still in their unit. We're at 213 right now, talking to the tenant. Copy that. Just let us know if you need or ask for an ambulance if you need it.
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2: Lobby control from ladder 426. Can we have paramedics come up to unit 213? The residents had zero smoke in the unit, but they'd like to be checked out by paramedics. Copy that. I'm not sure if paramedics are on scene. Let me check.
3: Command, we'll request them through Toronto Fire. 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
1: We'll go.

0: Five Five 332 Captain Beaver, is alarm indicated 10th floor and announcements have been made.
1: Roger that.
2: Hole on the interior here.
3: Wilco.
2: 232, ladder 312, communicated with pump 326 captain on the outside. No elevated temperatures inside, still just a slight smell of some of the burnt paper. Just going to make an inspection hole on the inside, just in the abundance of caution.
0: Copy, ladder 312, captain.
4: Toronto Fire Rescue 325 has been cleared by Toronto Paramedic before patient contact.
1: Roger, 325.

0: Roger. Crown of Fire, should copy that.
1: Crown of Fire copies.
2: Lobby from Ladder 426. We've went to second floor. We've eliminated all secondary alarms and units. All units have been ventilated. If you want to attempt to reset. Copy that. We did obtain successful reset. We tried earlier. We found a pull station. Once we reset the pull station, the system reset. Can the resident of the unit return yet? Unit's clear of smoke now. The only thing needs to be removed is the oven.
3: Copy that.

0: Front fire, pump 324, clear of Film Avenue. We'll advise on the 500 first run area.
1: Roger, pump.
2: This is pump 333. We've investigated the floor. We have an active alarm. No further reason. Can we get a reset?
3: Roger, you want to silence and check for secondary alarms?
2: Roger.
3: Not from smoke from the actual fire.

0: from 333 Captain, 332 Captain. System reset, system normal.
1: DC-33 was up there and had a look and relayed information to me.
0: Copy that.
2: Command investigating parts.
3: Roger, 125.
4: Toronto Fire, pump 321, also on scene, backing up pump 125.
3: Roger, 321.

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0: This is a one truck situation. 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
1: Roger, pump 125, one truck situation, pump 321, you're free to clear.
2: 321 acknowledged.
3: Reactivation in the same building. 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
1: Watch 333.

0: Command ladder 426. Tenant is back in the unit. Command ladder 426 is going to bring medical equipment to unit 213 and run vitals on the two people who requested Toronto paramedics.
1: Roger that.
2: Roger, 167 Church Street, South TAC 1.
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Lobby, this is pump 333. 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

0: 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We're moving forward with the elevator attribute equipment.
1: Go ahead.
2: Russ, you have your respond for an unconscious call, 167 Church, South 1. Roger, thanks.

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1: Humphrey 26, can you respond for a grass rubbish fire? It looks like it's on the north side of the Gerard Street Bridge. South one?
0: Fire, rescue 225.
1: Go ahead.
0: Going to fire rescue 325.
1: Go ahead, rescue 325.
2: Just be advised, you guys put us on a call at Dundas West and Montrose, so we're trying to make our way back. So we're responding to Church Street, but we're responding from Strawn right now, so we will have slight delay.
1: Rescue, my apologies. It was a duplicate call that came in from ambulance, so you can stand down.
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1: Right.
4: Elvin Laverry present. East TAC 1.
1: Reports that it's on the west side. That's the information I have.
5: 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If you can make your way up to the 10th floor and confirm the location of the elevator and the status of the person.
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0: There's no signs from Gerrard Street Bridge. We're going to proceed down to here.
1: Roger, we're going to change it to Bayview and Gerrard and see if you can see anything on that side.
0: Roger, that's where we're going to head down to.
1: Roger, thank you.
2: Yeah, Toronto Park. Do you make Marcus available? We're back at the first run area.
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0: 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We will be switching crews with 335 so they can make their way up to stand down for training. We'll be staffing pump and van 335 when we get over to the island.
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1: Roger, thank you.

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3: 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We're going to shut the lights to 2.
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0: 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We just got an updated location. I'll update your GTAC in a second. It's going to be for 653 Logan Avenue, 653 Logan Avenue on South Tech 1.
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0: Ladder 325 is going to proceed to Booth Avenue for fuel.
1: Roger, ladder.

0: Tyler.
1: Toronto Fire. Ladder 426 has gone over Unit 205 with a thermal imaging camera. There's nothing abnormal. We can declare lost drops at this time. We also checked on the residents at 213. EMS will not be transporting. Ladder 426 is clear.
0: Toronto Fire copies lost drops clear.
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0: Bye-bye.

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1: Roger, turn off our ladder 312, switching to TAC 2.
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1: And 322, acknowledge.
0: Appreciate it.

0: Fire squads with 13th arrived from Wilson Street east. We have a high-rise residential with no over sign showing on the Alpha Delta side. Squad 313, Gaffin is going to be investigating in command, Part 3.
1: Squad 313.

0: of Thorncliffe. We have a high-rise residential, no signs showing at the Alpha Delta side. 322 Captain in command, 316 complete.
1: Roger, come 322.
2: Turn on fire, Arrow 322 arrived at 27 Thorncliffe Park Drive, backing up pump 322, part 3.
1: Roger, Arrow 322.
3: Turn off our pump 313 on scene, assuming lobby.
1: Roger, pump 313.
4: Front of fire in the pump 322. We have alarms indicated on the ground floor. 322 will be investigating part 3.
1: Ground floor, roger.
4: Front of fire. 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We can make this a one truck situation. Aerial 322, you can clear.
5: 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We'll take lobby.
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0: 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If you could contact Tonal Police and tell them that there is currently a person on an e-bike delivering food on the northbound lanes on the Don Valley Parkway, going about 30 kilometers an hour.
1: DVP and where?
0: Got on to the on-ramp at Eastern Avenue. 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
1: Roger, we'll let them know. 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
0: We've located a detector activated on the 6th floor from cooking. 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

0: you. Any luck with the key holder?
1: I'm still trying the two numbers that I got from the alarm company. They were not able to get in touch with anybody.
0: Did they have a reset? Because we don't have any alarms ringing here.
1: I'll have to confirm.
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Upper 331, Ladder 331, Rescue, Elevator, 66 Portland Street, South CAC 1.

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0: Crown Fire Rescue 223 has arrived, 4100 Lawrence Avenue East. Do you have an apartment number associated with this call, or is it just second or third floor?
1: All units on TAC 1 standby, I'm on the landline.

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0: 211, I just spoke with one of the key holders. They're actually on site there. 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I told them to come and talk to you. And the monitoring did not receive any restore. It was a keypad alarm.
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0: 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We're being met by a homeowner.
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1: HR4, be advised, 8 occupants and 2 pets were extricated from the elevator. There's no medical conditions here. Pump 331, ladder 331 will be clearing shortly.
0: Roger, ladder 331.
2: Okay, the panel at this location. There are no audible alarms ringing. We've been inside, checked it. There's nothing going on inside.

Pumper 344, Pumper 312, Pumper 313, Pumper 311, Rescue 325, Ladder 312, Ladder 331, High Rise 332, Squad 331, HAS 323, Air Life 325, Pumper 426, Chief 31.

0: Yep, you're on scene recording smoke in the basement. Just waiting for the first in apparatus. Roger, Chief.
1: Come on, fire. Pump 312's on. Scene moving forward, part 3.
0: Roger, pump 312.
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0: Roger, pumper 344. 33 setting up a command post office at the Alpha side.

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0: is on scene.
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2: Pump 312, we are A2 in the laundry room. We have no smoke at this time. Have no more crews move forward at this time.
3: Command, Roger. All crews at this stage.
1: ...12 in lobby, unable to make evac announcements at the panel. Residents are evacuated.
2: Bobby, this is pump 312. Captain, if you can silence the alarms, please.
1: Roger. Stand by.

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4: Pump 312, this is Loud 312 in the lobby. UFT police pulled the pull station up here. I don't believe there was a detector down there that activated the alarms.
5: Roger, if you can have somebody reset that pull station, nothing appears out of order down here. And can you have security attempt to reset, please?
4: We'll go once it's in reset. We'll have them look out for that.
2: Pump 312, Captain from Command. Can I downgrade this?
5: 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You can make this a two-truck situation, pump and ladder 312.
2: Roger. Toronto Fire from Chief 33. Everything's under command on Harvard Street. We're going to hold pump 312, ladder 312 in our cell for a moment. Roger. Chief 33, two-truck situation, 60 Harvard.
4: I've achieved a full reset.
2: All apparatus can clear with the exception of station 312. Ladder 312, Captain, that was a successful reset?
4: Affirmative, Toronto Fire.
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2: Acknowledge we're getting on the truck now and responding.
3: 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It's on South Act 2.

0: 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Attack one.
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0: Toronto Fire from Chief 33. 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Apparatus will clear and ready.
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0: 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We have EMS 950 and ERU on scene.
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1: Roger.
2: Who's on scene. We have a, it's like a grocery store and a fitness center joined. We have audible alarm sounding. 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
3: 22, I was on another channel dispatching a call. 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
2: 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We have a, looks like a grocery store and fitness facility joined. We have audible alarm. 222 is in command investigating par 3.
3: Roger, 222.
4: Toronto Fire, Aerial 221's on scene. We'll complete a 360 of the building.
3: Roger, Aerial 221.
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6: 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We have EMS already on scene.
1: Roger.
7: 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Aero 433 standing up.

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Vehicle. Personal injury intersection of Kipling Avenue and Lakeshore Boulevard, just west hack 1.

0: to the key holder and he was trying to get somebody to attend.
1: Confirming medics are indicating they are going to transport this patient and they will be meeting at wards.
2: Yeah, Roger, we're just pulling into wards now. Toronto Fire, Fireboat 334 is at Wards Island Ferry Dock.
3: Roger, Fireboat 334.
1: Fire Rescue 346. We have alarms going. 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
0: Toronto Fire, rescue 346, third floor, all clear.
1: Roger, rescue 346.
2: And Park Crescent, East Pack 3.
0: Toronto Fire, rescue 346, day 2.
1: Roger, rescue 346.
3: Toronto Fire, bumper 212. Go ahead. Do you still use responding to this call? That is affirmative. They are responding. Thank you.
0: .346 from ladder 426. Do you want my crew to attend? That's negative. You can hold your position, but you can start.

0: 346. Staff gave me a key, master key. However, the master key is not working on this unit. Three 346, can you say again? The master key is not working on this unit. Do they have a key fob? Say again, Mike, sorry. The master key that staff gave me is not working on this unit. Is there a key fob?
1: Sixty-seven Pollard Drive, West Pack 1.
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3: Roger, 225.
2: 225 is on scene.
3: Crash proper 225.
4: 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Crash 214 acknowledges.

Toronto Fire, Rescue 346, we've found no cause for the alarm. Ladder, or 426, can you try for a reset?

0: 346, ladder 426. We had a successful reach. That's a negative. It's same unit.
1: Roger that.
0: Wait, I was in the alarm.

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2: Toronto Fire, rescue 346. 346 is clear. Staff has put the system on bypass.
3: Roger, rescue 346.
1: Toronto Fire, high-rise 332 has been cleared.
3: Roger, high-rise 332.

0: From Fire Rescue G23, we've arrived to Shirley. We're checking the flight.
1: Roger, 223.
2: Rescue 243, Toronto Fire. There's been a couple different calls on this. Patient is now not believed to be VSA.
3: Toronto Fire, Rescue 243, patient is now believed not to be VSA. Thank you.

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0: to be advised the patient is refusing any medical assessment.
1: Roger. Do you want me to cancel you, Matt?
0: Negative. He's, I believe, in a stage of Alzheimer's, just combative a little bit. Just update them that combative and not being wanting to be assessed due to his condition, I believe.
1: Roger. Are you safe? Roger.
0: EMS 989, let's see.
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1: Do you have any further information for the field of call?
0: 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South Pac 1, acknowledge.
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0: Toronto Fire, call 442, has patient contact. 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Somebody stomped on his leg. Right knee injury, also abrasions to his calf muscle on the right hand as well.
1: The patient is refusing treatment, refusing ambulance, refusing a hospital. They're just having a nap.
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2: Pump 442 driver, pump 442 captain, if you can just direct the EMS, the patients on the sidelines of the main field on the west side of the field.
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0: Squad 313, respond for elevator entrapment 920 Yonge Street, that's 920 Yonge, on South Pac 1. Acknowledge.
1: Roger, Squad 313 responding.
2: Toronto Fire Squad 313, be advised, we have not arrived at 920 Church Street. Correction, Yonge Street.
0: Roger, Squad 313.

Umper 445, Umper 433, Rescue, Elevator, 300 Manitoba Street, Mystic Point Apartment, East West, Hack 1.

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0: 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I'm 312, Captain.
1: Go ahead, come for 312, Captain.
0: Do you have any key holder information? This appears to be an office building, and we're not having any luck. Oh, hold on. We have somebody. Do you have any key holder information?
1: Stand by. I'll look it up.
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1: Pumper 312, Toronto Fire.
2: Hello, go ahead.
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2: 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We also just met up with security here.
1: Roger, Pumper 312.

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0: Company.
1: Roger, we've opened the elevator. There's nobody in it.
0: Roger, Papa 312.

0: 433 is going to this?
1: Negative. Pump 433 and aerial 433.
0: And be prepared for a small passing
1: writ. Roger, I'll add another writ after. I've got aerial and pump 433 both on separate calls in their area. They're not attending this.

0: Pumper 222, Medical, Other, 9 Dunlop Avenue, East Tack 1.
1: Thirty-one has arrived. Matt Stacker, 704 the Queensway. We have a low-rise commercial. No signs on the Alpha side. 431 cabin in command, investigating part 3.
2: Roger, pump 431.
3: Oh, fire pump 435 arrived on scene. Queensway. We will be backing up 431 part 3.
2: Roger, pump 435. Roger, Rescue 227, you're designated red.
3: Roger.
1: Fourth order, one captain. It looked like somebody dumped a cigarette down one of the grates and may have ignited something. We're going to investigate.
4: Rescue 425, officer.
2: Roger, pump 431 and Rescue 425.

0: 43 is on scene.
1: Roger, car 43.
2: Go ahead, throw on fire.
1: Are you able to be writ, or would you like me to reset it?
2: Writ's established.
1: Sure, thank you.
0: Throw on fire. We have Metro Police on scene.
1: Roger.
3: Throw on fire. This is 431, Captain. We have a little bit of smoke in the basement. Just trying to find the source.
1: Roger.
0: Going to fire car 43.
1: Car 43.
0: Going to hold off before taking command here and before upgrading anything to get the next update from pump 431. Cap.
1: Roger. You still have the DC squad and airlight incoming.
4: On 431, stop on 432. Let us know if you want us to bring a fan forth.
5: Two on scene, 85
6: Roger, pumper 322. I called the super and left a voicemail. The caller says they heard tapping from the apartment, but nobody's answering the door.
5: Roger.
3: I say that's affirmative, Chief. Yeah, you can cancel those trucks.
0: Airlight 421 also?
3: That's affirmative. We can clear Airlight 421.
0: Roger. Thank you. Toronto Fire, you confident that those three vehicles can clear the car 44, Airlight 421, squad 331.
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1: Roger.
2: Into this elevator, the door's opened, and the person has been extricated. They're perfectly fine, not needing medical attention. You can cancel the squad.
0: Roger, pump 433, squad 445, you copy?
9: Before ambulance, 464 on scene.
0: Roger, 464.
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0: Charlie 5 from 321, we are on scene at 477 Bayview Avenue.
1: Roger, Harper 321.
0: Toronto Fire Pump 333 has arrived at 151 Mill Street. GTAC is not responding for that scene.
1: Roger, Harper 333.

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0: under a slight delay. 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
1: Go ahead, talk to 333.
0: Be advised, we've made it up to 1107, the apartment. We've knocked on the door, made contact with the caller. They're refusing entry. They say they're waiting for enemies. They will not allow us to enter the apartment and look at the patient. We will be waiting outside the door.
1: Roger, pump for 333, Kevin.
2: Oh, fire pump 321.
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3: 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High rise 332 has arrived. AK Spire.
4: Second floor with the police, cannot find the patient. We need to speak to the caller.
1: Roger, pumper 314, Captain. We've been trying to get a hold of security, but we can't get through.
3: Fire, pumper 312, officer.
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0: 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We have update for paramedics. A male, 82, with a fever of 39.5. He's starting at 97% and pulse is 117.
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1: We're still looking.
0: He sees ambulance with the patient.

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1: 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We made patient contact.

0: Chief 33, Medical, VSA, 33 Gerrard Street, West, Chelsea and South Tacworn.
1: Yes. Unless you have any further information from EMS, we shall be clearing.
2: Roger, copy your clearance.

0: This is Highway 332. EMS is advising us that there could be a second patient at the Shell station north of us. Can you dispatch another truck?
1: We'll go Highway 332. Highway 332, can you let me know the chief complaint of that patient?
2: I'm 312, Captain.
1: Go ahead, come for 312.
2: If you can have ambulance meet us on Yonge Street just north of Bloor, they'll be able to see the pump there.
1: Roger, 333.
0: Oh, Fire Highway 332. The patient at the Shell station is a friend of this patient and potentially HPD.
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1: Toronto Fire, go ahead.
0: Do you know the age and gender of the other patients?
1: Toronto Fire, I'm assuming female, 20-ish.
0: Is she conscious?
1: No idea, Toronto Fire. They're a few blocks away from us.
0: Thank you.

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1: Airport 14, this is Kim.
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1: Do we have any further information? We're down in the park now. We haven't located any caller. We don't see any fire that's active at this time.
0: Remaining on scene, let me try to call that.

0: for Captain from Chief 33.
1: Your message, Chief?
0: Yes, do you think you're going to need a tower to effect rescue here? I'm on this call with you.
1: That's negative, Chief. We found security and we have easy access. We will not need the tower.
0: Roger, I'll leave it with you.
2: Pump 1-4.
3: Has been cleared by EMS.
2: Roger. Pump 1-46, run a fire.
3: 46, go ahead.
2: Pump 1-46, caller's waiting for you at 2170 Lawrence Avenue West. It's a parking lot off of Lawrence Miller Little Avenue. Caller's waiting for you there.
3: Did you say 2170 Lawrence Avenue West, not Western Road?
2: Affirmative, just says where you are.
3: Roger.
4: Aerial 221, vehicle, personal injury intersection of Kennedy Road and Brenda Crescent, East Tack 1.

0: 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Do you have a patient description?
1: Possibly female 20s. It's a friend of a patient the high-rise is dealing with. Unknown chief complaint, just a report of HPD.
0: Roger that, Toronto Fire. We'll investigate.

0: Toronto Fire, phone 334 has patient contact. 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Patient is in the washroom.
1: Roger, phone 334. BMS, if you get anything further other than HPD, let me know.
0: We'll call Toronto Fire. We'll let you know.

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1: Commercial underneath residential apartment, no signs on the Alpha side. Aerial 341, Captain in command, investigating part 3.
2: Okay, 341.
3: That's not something that the police would go for.
4: Correct, I believe that as well.

0: We have no alarm sounding here, and on our GTAC, it said that the smoke detector had reset. Is that correct? Roger, we're going to make this a one-truck situation for aerial 341. We're going to be clearing short.
1: Does have a cut on his head, minor bleed.
2: Roger, and that is the guy from the car?
1: He has gotten out of the car. He's wandering around right now. We're trying to keep him out of traffic.
2: Roger, thanks. I'll make sure ambulance are going high priority.
1: 221, Roger. Thank you.
3: Libra item number 4525 Kingston Road. We're just outside of the Dollarama, and we've made patient contact.
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0: 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I think we better have police attend this to secure the property.
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2: 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Just to confirm, it's the size of unit that would not fit in a police car, though, would it?
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1: Go for squad 313.
0: Yeah, we have one patient, or one occupant in the elevator. It's in the sub-basement. It's no injuries, no emergency. This is a sub-basement right in the elevator.
1: Squad 313, roger, thank you.

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2: We've had this call once a day for the last 3 days.
0: Toronto Fire Rescue 346. We've been here multiple times on both on all three. 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
2: Roger, Rescue 346.
3: Roger, 346 on scene, backing up 346.
2: Roger, Pepper 426.

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1: Roger, Rescue 346.
2: Control Fire, Rescue 346. Alarm again has been silenced. It's only a trouble alarm. Fire alarm system is activated. Rescue 346 will be clear and short.
1: Roger, Rescue 346.
3: Zero on scene.
4: 970, copy. Any sign of the cops there yet or no?
3: We do not have police on scene yet.
4: Roger, I'll update them.

0: Toronto Fire Pumper 233. Yeah, Toronto Fire, there's a mechanical lift failure at this address, and we need to lift the person up a fair bit. Can you dispatch the aerial for some manpower?
1: Yeah, copy that. And there's no medical issues, right? We don't need EMS.
0: That's affirmative. There's nothing wrong with an elevator issue.
1: Copy. I'll get the aerial rolling.
0: Thanks, Toronto Fire.
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1: Just advising, we were trying to get fuel at Manitoba. We're responding, but we will be delayed.
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0: W3 has arrived at Union Station. We have a low-rise commercial building, no sight shown on the Alpha. Pump 333, Captain.
1: Yeah, yeah, we fucking see you.
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0: the affirmative. Any update for them?
1: It just appears to be an abandoned truck, or nobody has ownership of this truck sitting in the parking lot. Got fire.
0: Copy. Thanks.
1: And determine cause.
0: Yeah, Roger.

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2: On 5.211, you can have that information to the police. 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

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We have investigated the area. There is no cause for this alarm. We have a malicious pull station. The only staff is reset. Lobby, can you go for a reset, please? Roger.

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0: 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Celtac 1, acknowledge.
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0: Tunnel Fire Pump 314 has arrived at 33 Girard Street West. Roger, Pumper 314. Other than the address given, we don't have a patient location. Just said she's with police.
1: We just come across medical 109 Front Street. I think the caller's on the phone.

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0: 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We're at a still alarm. I believe the caller was on 911 with you. We'll take this call, transferring to TAC 1.
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Humphrey 331, checked call, non-emergency. 72 Clinton Street, Leonardo Corp. Task 1.

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1: Elevator tech has been notified, but there's no ETA. 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
0: Roger that. 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
1: Yeah. Hey, I've left you momentarily.
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0: Had a report from one of the tenants down here in the lobby that said a possible fire alarm has been pulled on the fourth.
1: Thank you. We're investigating.

0: Rescue 214, Pumper 212, Pumper 213, Aerial 213, Aerial 215, High Rise 114, Squad 232, Airlive 231, Pumper 231, Chief 21, Chief 23, Fire, High Rise Residential, 3050 Ellesmere Road, East.
1: Roger.
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